Thank you.

the ethnosphere, where we're going to take our audience to places of such cultural wonder they cannot help but come away dazzled by what they have seen, and hopefully therefore embrace gradually, one by one, that this world deserves to exist in this diverse way, that we can find a way to live in a truly multicultural, pluralistic world where all of the wisdom of all peoples can contribute to our culture.

There comes a point which we could do best call giving up. And then in that moment of surrender, when you see you just can't do anything about it, you suddenly have a quiet mind. There is no further effort, you see.

So I've gone to my best friend in the world, Ali Wishishi. It's currently between Copenhagen and Oslo. Respect, brother.

it's only 8 days. It's a skeggy reggae. If you want some advance tickets, drop me a message.

Jersey man. So I'm going to be playing some tunes just on the Sunday. So if you want to catch me live, get in early. Two days of hangover on a Sunday.

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0: Well, good morning, afternoon, evening, Scar family worldwide. How you doing? Yes, you know who you are. I'm not just talking about you in the corner. I'm talking about those hiding in the covers. It's the Boot Boy Scar Show, isn't it? Hey?
1: From my brand.
0: 8 o'clock on a Monday night until 10 o'clock. It's a Scarmouth warm-up.
1: Come to the legend, then.
0: Me tell you, Scarmouth.
1: Come see all the legend.
0: Massive thank
1: you. Don't scam out.
0: Of course, Big Daddy Bry and Mark Wilson.

host at Scarmouth, of course, along with Tom Fay. They put on a great show. Right, we've got two in a row from Yard Freshness. I start off with Scarmouth by Yard Freshness. This is one of the songs. This is Yard Freshness featuring Ansel Collins, Boots and Braces.

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1: And that's where we're going to be broadcasting from, 1st to the 5th of October. Three more days to go. Tickets and VHP weekend. I think there's some if you go to reception and get day tickets and maybe accommodation as well. Check it out. Doing well for the Lloyd McGrath Collective. Going out for our tiffers.

0: Lloyd McGrath Collective, take you out tonight. That's going out especially for our tiffers. Two in a row from This Is Fine in the Summertime. It's the Boot Boy Scar Show with me, Jeff Longmire. And I'm sober. Terrible, innit? Looking forward to the weekend, of course. In Scarborough, I'll be there Wednesday, setting up the
1: broken. I feel it in the summertime.
0: We open up on Thursday.
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1: Silky for that. Shoot a bone from Death of Guitar Pop. 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
1: Two in a row from Data Guitar Pop. 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
1: 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Yes, my name is Anthony Collins. 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It's hot. It's hot. Trust me.
0: Well, directly now with Los Medinos. Through the road. Radio Babylon. 277. And Scooter Boy, stand by. 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
0: Right, okay. So it is the Skarmouth warm-up. Two parts, part one and two. In a couple of records time, we've got part two coming up where we're going to play a lot of the bands that are going to be playing at Skarmouth this coming weekend. Okay, so stay tuned. We've got two in a row now from, of course, Dagger Skanks.
3: You know what pisses me off? People that look at skinheads and call them racist. When they ain't.

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1: Braces together.
0: First to the 5th of October.
1: Why would you call your
0: two more days?
1: Ned,
0: three more days.

0: the second in a row from Dak Skanks. This is Skinhead Boy. Hail from Brighton down in East Sussex.
1: Helix of the sky, my proud skinhead boy.
0: Don't forget, tickets for Skarmouth, 1st to the 5th of October, BHP Weekenders. There are some day tickets and stuff, so you can get to the Vauxhall Holiday Park. You'll be able to buy them at reception.
1: I look at my feet, he pulls me close, his hands upon me.
0: This is taking us up. Quick ad for break, and I'll be back with part two. So we're playing all the bands. Stay tuned, BigBoyRadio.co.uk.

0: Lord, from y'all, scam out, destination. Come see the legend then. Don't we? Me tell you already, don't ask scam out. Come see all the legends, down in scam out.
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5: Well, welcome back to the second part of the Boot Boy Ska Show. And yes, you've guessed it, it's the Skarmouth warm-up. Just a couple more days, and we'll be skanking away. The original Rude Boy Rebel Station.

original rude boy, now the staple coaching at Scarborough. Just 3 days to go, is it? 2-3 days. 1st to the 5th of October. Tickets for www.bhpgenders.co.uk. On the dance floor with me. It's all the bands you're hearing in this half hour. So that's Scarmouth if you're there. This is Buster Shuffle, our night out.

Just turn around for Buster Shuffle. Trust away. Scarmouth special, because I'm going to be on a lash there this coming weekend, and we'll be broadcasting along with a load of the DJ. Big Boy Radio. Right, okay, one of the legends that are coming over. Boy Parks. The Stars. Wow, the Stars. Along with Dennis Al Capone.

with Thomas Al Capone there as well. Why I play with you devotion. Catch Lloyd Park. And Scarmer. First to the 5th. October. Yeah, a couple of days' time. You got your tickets? You can also get day tickets as well. Don't you know, girl? Reception. Or weekend tickets. PHPweekenders.co.uk.

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0: Mark's song Free Fire, yeah. Remember that back to some massive hit for Carl Dunn.
1: Expert time, charming.
0: Me and the team will be going to Skarmouth on Wednesday to set up for the live broadcast for the weekend. So we'll be starting our party then. So one of the legends that weren't going to be there was Barry Biggs, but unfortunately Barry isn't very well. So we're sending our love and blessings to him. But got another legend, Winston Francis, is going to be standing here. Awesome, if you ain't seen him. Top.
2: That's the sound of the men working on the chain.
0: His version of Chain Gang.

0: Chain Gang. Best version I've ever heard of that. 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
1: Go there.
0: You'll be giggling at me. Well, Shawaddy Waddy is pretty live. My version of that is awesome. Right, Prince Fatty. This is Winston Francis. Another musical cream of a girl. With Alibaba.

0: Most babies like playing that game. Next comes a pretty little rhyme called Dance to Your Daddy.
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2: Yeah, the Boot Boy Scar Show, me, Jeff Longbart, Scarmouth Special. Just a couple more days, Thursday the 1st, 2nd, 3rd, 4th and 5th. Vauxhall Holiday Park, Great Yarmouth. Weekend tickets, clamber on board, come along. Just go to reception, I'm sure they'll sort you out. Or vhpweekenders.co.uk, and there are day tickets as well. This is Matthew and Fluxy, another of the bands. All the bands that you're hearing on the second half of this show, you will see at Scarmouth if you're there.

Matthew and Fluxy, that's juggling. Right, okay, another one of our artists that are going to be there is Tipperary. And this is a track from him called Hello Darling, probably his biggest hit. And what a great track it is as well.

0: Okay, turn around from
1: what I was played against them, England, you understand?
0: What feeling? You're the best. That's not my fault. It's good to have the feeling you're the best.
1: It's good to have the feeling
0: you're the best.

0: Yes.
1: Well, okay, one of the men I'm looking forward to seeing most is a young man called Alpheus. Now, if you haven't seen him, he's a top teaser. He's really good. Check this out.

The Big Ten there, fire in the hole, no rims, got on the HP weekend, October. So, holiday. Great yarn. Big Boy Radio will be broadcasting there live. 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Go to the Gigs Events page and things are listed. And there's ticket links on all the pages. With money, this is AKA the Signature.

0: How about that? That's the Scarlights, Paddy Mayne for the album That's It. And look forward to seeing them. Great band. If you haven't seen them before, it's off in the place to see them. We're going to love you and leave you with this one for the Carousel Vibes. This is Wonderful World, beautiful people. And don't forget tickets from www.vhpweekenders.co.uk. My day tickets available if you rock up at Vauxhall Holiday Park. That's the 1st to the 5th of October.
1: Greenies are coming, yeah!
0: Just a couple of 3 days away. See you then.
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There you go. A little bit of Exploited for you this afternoon. Rival Leaders. God, what can I say? Quality track as well. And when you wonder what you're listening to, listen to the G-Man's Avid Show this Sunday afternoon. We ain't been on for a while. We've had a couple of things going on with the, all the Scar family at the weekend festivals and that, whatever. And this is on Sunday, September the 28th. So I hope you're loud and clear. We've played a few gigs and we've got a few gigs coming up as well. We've got their little get-up feature coming up after half an hour as well. Anyway, we're going to less talking this week, straight into all the tracks. Anyway, this is Stiff Little Finger, Straw Dogs.

classic Menace here. That's regular listeners know we play a bit of Menace every now and then, and obviously a bit of Stiff Little Fingers. I say Menace quality, that was 77, first single, I think it was, second single, yeah, first single as well as one. Before that, Straw Dogs, third single, 79 from Stiff Little Fingers anyway. We're on there, what can I say, a little bit of the Banshees. This is Happy House, eighth single, 1980, yeah, 1980 it was, classic.

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1: There you go, a little bit of the Banshees there. Happy House, like I say, eighth single, 1980. Bit of a technical problem, and it just suddenly disappeared, so my apologies, but you know, we're only volunteers, we're only trying our best, you know what I mean? Sorry about that anyway, and a bit of a gap, but then we still got the song going anyway. And the next track is just what it does, this one. This is We Want Revolution, Jack the Lad single. It's only just come out last week anyway. Vinyl will be out, and hopefully in a couple of weeks we'll be able to get it out there and about. And we've got the big launch gig the other week anyway, and this week we're Saturday the 4th of October, we're at Ipswich and all the baths anyway, you know what I mean? But I'll have a little chat about that later on anyway. When we get a get up feature, let's have a little listen to the track anyway. Played with the Skids last 26th of September. Brilliant gig. Great sound venue in that area. Skids were awesome, mate. Got to go and see him. 65 and he's still jumping around. He's brilliant. Like, take it easy and enjoy this.

Can I say, a little bit of Test of the Babies there off a Soberphobia album, 86 that was, and before that, like I say, Jackalad, new release, We Want a Revolution EP, get it on vinyl, Punkorama Records, or CD, 4-track CD off the band themselves, anyway, direct anyway. Let's have a bit of Slaughter and the Dogs.

There you go, early classic Condemned 84 off the Battlescarred album back in 1986. And before that, Slaughter and the Dogs, We Don't Care. That was off the Do It Dog Style album in 78. They're all great tracks anyway. We're already past the half hour mark, so we've got to crack on because we've got a little feature. Let's go.

Yeah, so this will be a new feature. If you can hear that music, you'll know that it's a new feature coming up on G-Man's Avid Sessions on Boot Boy Radio. And we'll be sort of telling you about a gig, hopefully it's happening in the forthcoming week or whatever, on a Saturday, a Friday night, or a Sunday, that weekend after. And hopefully you can get out there, see a bit of ska, see a bit of punk, see a bit of oil, whatever, and hopefully you'll get out and enjoy a night out as well. And that may be local to you, no, it may not, but hopefully we can give a shout out to a gig that's happening anywhere where people may be able to come down and at least get out and play as much as we can. So once you hear this music, I'd say get up, get it up, get off your arse, and hopefully you're getting some support live scene, because I think everybody needs support now as much as possible. And you get out to a live gig and hopefully you enjoy that as well. So hopefully you'll get sort of listening to pretty regular on G-Man's Avid Sessions on Boot Boy Radio, and we'll be shouting out as many gigs as we can in the forthcoming week. Cheers and keep the faith.

There you go, Hung Lot and Rat. My apologies, because I didn't stop it after the Get Up feature, did I? You know what I mean? That's a silly error on my part. You know what I mean? But it is what it is. And yeah, just say that, like, the Get Up feature this week, a big gig on Saturday, 4th of October, down in Ipswich. And it was originally being held at the Bars, but then they moved it. The venue, as Gary just texted me yesterday about it. So it's moved to the Smokehouse. It's on Saturday, 4th of October. It's Menace, four decent bands, I should say, anyway. You know what I mean? Alternative music. We've got Menace, Jack the Lad, Surgery Research, and Violent Solution Culture as well, anyway. So four bands, like I say, they even dropped the price at £8 tickets in advance on the Dice, or we've got tickets.com. £10 on the door. If you've got a couple of people, you know, we do 2 for £15, can't we? You know what I mean? Get yourself along and meeting the brewers up for earlier for a few beers as well, anyway. So we'll be enjoying that anyway. It's a big gig. Hopefully you can get out to a gig on this Saturday or this Friday or whatever and get out and support live music as much as you can. Like I say, a bit like a Hung Nut and Ray. Let's have his old jingle quick.

0: Classic Abrasive Wheels, Burning Down, off the Punks Go Marching In album, back in 82, good year that was anyway, you know what I mean? Another little jingle, then we're straight in a classic resort track.
1: 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Have it! 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
3: 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Put your hands on your braces and your boots on your feet. And give me some of that old moon stomping. Get ready. Here we go.

There you go, that's our weekly visit to Judge Dredd Land, isn't it? You know, before that, a bit of the Last Resort Soul Boys off the original cassette lineup, you know what I mean? It's quality, old school that is as well. And I can't believe it, excuse me, we're already in the last quarter of an hour of this afternoon's G-Man's Habit Sessions. Sundays 2 to 3, you'll catch us on www.bootboyradio.net. And hope you're in as loud and clear, hope a few regulars are listening and catch us as well. I think next week might be Skarmouth, it might be the week where we won't be able to do anything, but then we'll come back on the 11th anyway, or 12th or whatever that weekend. But we ain't got much time, we've got to keep cracking on. We love to play the tracks for you. This is off the Strength for All Urban 81. This is Splodge, we're pathetic.

0: Bit of UK subs there, off another kind of blues there from 79 as well. And before that, Splodge, We're Pathetic, off the Strength for Roy album. You know, Skinhead Moonstomp, that was a rehashed one. That was in 2022, Skinhead Moonstomp by Judge Dredd as well. We're already into the last 7 minutes of this afternoon's G-Mans. We've got to crack on.
1: 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He'll be telling it like it is. Oi, oi.

there, get a little bit of the crack of the, In Search of the Crack album back in 89. And we're into the last track of this afternoon's G-Man's Habit Session. Got a crack on because it says 2 minutes left. You've been listening to G-Man's Habit Session on www.bootboyradio.net. We're going to finish with a classic. Enjoy this and hopefully catch us next week. Sundays 2 to 3. And always keep the faith.

You're only supposed to blow the bleeding doors off. You've just blown the roof off as well. You've been listening to G-Man's Have It Show on Boot Boy Radio. Keep the faith.

So there you go. You've been listening to G-Man's Avid Sessions this Sunday afternoon, 2 to 3, 1 hour. And we thank you very much for listening and joining us on www.bootboyradio.net. Right, so we've been playing classic and punk and oi from 76 onwards. Hope you can join us next week. And have a good week. And as always, keep the faith.

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1: Yeah, good morning, good evening, good afternoon, wherever you are around the world. 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

there we go with Play It Cool. 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

There we go. 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

0: 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Alexa will then say, "Welcome to My Tuner Radio app." Alexa will then ask you, "What station would you like to listen to?" And you say, "Play Boot Boy Radio." It really couldn't be simpler.
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There we go with The Outsider. 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

two or three more from me before I pass you over to the one and only amazing Tony Papa Bear here on BeatByRadio.net after me. So here we go now with Driving Me Mad by The Hot Knives.

Last one from me. Thank you all for listening wherever you are around the world. It means so much to me that you tune into my show. So here we go now with Sweet and Dandy, the Loose Leaf Shuffle Band.

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7: 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How are we all people? I hope you've all had a fantastic week and you're all raring to go for the weekend ahead. I know I am. What have we got in store on tonight's show? Well, I'm not sure. I'm going to do that thing where I just flip open the lid on a box of records, start picking them out at random, and I'll see where it takes us. Hopefully it'll take us to a good place. But for now, you know the score on a Friday night. Sit back, kick back, relax, pour yourself a drink. It's Friday night. Let's spin some sevens.

kicking us off in absolutely superb fashion on tonight's show with two absolute bangers. So I've reached into my box, I've grabbed another couple of records, and I don't think I could have grabbed two better records. I've looked at the labels and they're both Toots and the Maytals. So let's have a Toots and the Maytals double play and enjoy these next two tracks.

The absolutely superb sounds there of Toots and the Maytals. I don't know about you, but I can't get enough of Toots and the Maytals. I think they're absolutely superb. October 2018, I think it was, if memory serves me right. I was fortunate enough to see him and the Maytals perform live, and it was absolutely fantastic. And I'm so glad that I did have that opportunity to see them perform. So let's crack on with the music. Deck 2's lined up and it's rearing to go. Let's hit that start button and enjoy.

win.

What an absolutely fantastic track on that last one. So where should we go next? Let's go for Derek Morgan and a classic Moon Hop. And it goes out to everyone sitting out there in the chat rooms, the Friday Night Faithful. This next one's for you. Enjoy.

0: 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Pride, style, and unity since 1969. Scott, Scott,
1: Scott. How are we all doing out there Friday night, people? Hopefully tonight's selections are getting you nicely vibed up and in the mood for your weekend ahead. Whatever it is that you're doing, there seems to be lots of events and gigs on the go. I'm not quite sure what I'm doing or where I'm going or what I'm getting up to. But I dare say lager will be involved and a pub along the line somewhere. But whatever it is you are getting up to, have a fantastic time. But for now, let's crack on with the music and enjoy this next one.

Well, what an absolute classic on that last track. One of those tracks, actually, that doesn't need any introduction, has been played that many times that everyone knows it, and actually ends up as one of those tracks that, because it's so well known, I don't play it much anymore. And then when I do play it, I absolutely love it again. And there's been a few tracks like that. Dare I say, Monkey Man is another one. Don't ever play Monkey Man when you're out. You'll get vilified for it. So years go by without playing it. And then when I do play it, I absolutely love it. Enjoy this next track.

The absolutely wonderful sounds there of 007. Or is it 007? For years, I used to refer to that track as Shantytown. And I've seen it as Shantytown on a few labels. The one that I've got on my label is 007. And then I've seen it on labels as 007 Shantytown. But either way, it's a banging track. And you know which track I'm talking about. Enjoy this next one.

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1: How are we all doing out there, Friday people? So I have to say, I've got some gigs coming up. I'm hitting my my gig season, and I took a look in my record boxes, and they're an they're an absolute mess. Normally I keep them in order, but you know how it goes when you're playing out of gigs and you've had a few beers and some of the records don't quite go in the right places or go back again in the right places. So I was just having a look in my record boxes and they are a mess. So what I'm probably going to do this weekend is sort my records out. Now that wouldn't be a bad thing to do, would it? Let's crack on with the music and enjoy this next one.

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From Alton Ellis to Bob Marley, Smiley Culture, Sweetie Irie, Junior Ganga, Taurus Riley, and everyone knows we're the number one. Big up.

You're locked on to the Friday night Moon Stamp final show with Vinny Brogan, aka the Reggae Rebel, here on Boat Boy Radio. 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

folks, we're heading towards the end of tonight's show. And as always, you know what I like to say. Thank you ever so much for locking on. And I hope you enjoy tonight's selections. Listen up, whatever it is you're getting up to this weekend, get yourselves out there, go and live your best lives and go and have some fun. 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But for now, I'm going to play you out with one last track. 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

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That one was Audrey Hall with One Dance Won't Do. Next up is Egyptian with Beautiful Lady.

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Alexa will then say, welcome to My Tuner Radio app. Alexa will then ask you what station would you like to listen to, and you say, play Boot Boy Radio. It really couldn't be simpler. I'll put my-

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1: Yo, I'm just giving out sounds. Every day I get up on the thrones. I want to more in on the girl. I want

0: There we go. That was Tosh Riley with Gimme Liquor One Drop. Next up is Sean Paul and Sasha with I'm Still In Love With You.
1: Well, in come the thing them call a broken heart. This blessed love will never part. You don't know it from the start. Me tell them, say I'm dirty, yeah. Sean Paul and Sasha, come see.

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Papa Echo 25 to Uniform Bravo. From the 11th to the 13th of September 2026. 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With top live band performances throughout the weekend. From the Magnificent Exodus, Scartopia, the Regulites, Scardust and Scarburst UK. The fantastic Marcia Hastings 1066, featuring a solo performance from Kelly Foyster, with more announcements to follow. And not forgetting the top vinyl DJs on two sound systems across the three-day weekend, spinning all your favourite ska, rocksteady, early reggae and two-tone favourites. 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

0: There we go. That was Mr. Vegas with Heads High. I'd like to say a massive thank you to everyone who has listened to me today. Catch me, DJ Alfie T, same place, same time next week. I'm going to hand you over to DJ Marky J. I'm going to finish off with Cutty Ranks, Limb by Limb.
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Good morning, good afternoon, good evening. Welcome to the Wednesday Spin with me, DJ Marky J, aka the Cockney Teff, on the wonderful, outstanding bootboyradio.net. Before we get on with this week's show, I'd just like to say thank you to Young Elfie for another 2 hours of classic tunes there, good stuff. And Elfie will be back again next week, 10 o'clock UK time, on the right here on bootboyradio.net. Okay, so what have we got for you on this week's show? We've got the normal mixture of ska, rocksteady, and boss reggae sounds from the early 60s to the mid to 70s Jamaican music-based stuff. So what I'm going to do now, I'm going to start off with two rocksteady tunes, but they're both B-sides to classic songs. In a minute, I'm going to play you a track by the Ethiopians, and it's a flip side to Train to Scarville called You Are the Girl. But I'm going to start off you this week with Roy Shirley, a track called Good Ambition, and it's the flip side to The Untouchables, Tighten Up.

The Ethiopians there from 1967 on the Rio label with You Are The Girl. And we're going to stay 1967. What we're going to do now, we're going to stick with the Rocksteady theme for a little while now, because I'm into it at the moment. So what we're going to do now, we're going to go to the red. It's a funny colour red. It's orange to me. The Orange Trojan label. This is Freddie Mackay. It's listed as the Treasure Boys. And it's a track called Love Is A Treasure.

Freddie Mercury there from 1967 on the Trojan label with a track called Love is a Treasure. And we're staying 1967. We're going to stay on the Orange Trojan label. What we're going to do, we're going to play a track by Phyllis Dillon. And it's a track called A Thing of the Past.

Philistine in there on the Trojan label with a track called A Thing of the Past. And that's the flip side to Those Are a Lovely Way to Spend an Evening. That's also on the Trojan label because it's the flip side. Okay, what we're doing now, we're going to stay in 1967. We're staying on the Orange Trojan label. This is Alton Ellis and the Flames and a track called Ain't That Loving You.

Alton Ellis and the Flames there with a track called Ain't That Loving You. And those last three records that I played, they're all part of the Duke Reed Judd Sympathy box set, which show the first, I think it's the first 10 records that Trojan made before they stopped producing them and then under the Treasure Island and come out to their own company a little while, didn't they? So they all start TR00. And then, of course, they started with TR601, didn't they? So there we go. Here endeth the history lesson. What I'm going to do now then, I'm going to stop teaching history because I'm crap at it. I'm going to play another track by Alton Ellis. This is from 1969. It's on the Studio One label. And it's a track called Can I Change My Mind? Well, let's hope we can change our mind, because it's a good thing to change minds, isn't it? Anyway, I'm going to stop waffling. I'm going to play him record.

Oh, unless we have a track called Can I Change My Mind? And my copy there is on the Studio One label. Okay, next track I'm going to play you is Lloyd Chalmers. It's on the Tiger label, it's a Jamaican import. And it's a track called Honey. Now, it's a bit crackly like the previous one because that was an import as well. So bear with it, let's see what it's like.

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What I'll do then, I'll play another record soon. I'm going to play you Ken Lazarus and his cover version of Hello Corral. And then what I'll do is I'll flip the other side and play the other side, which is a track called Choking Kind.

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If I'm totally honest, I think I prefer the Gladiators version, but that's my opinion. You may disagree with me. The choice is, of course, entirely your up to you. It's a free country, isn't it? Well, it should be anyway. Okay, I'm going to play you the flip side now to the Lloyd Chalmers track I played a minute ago, which was Honey. This is Choking King.

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2: Yes, it's the Wednesday Spin with DJ Marky J, the Cockney Taff, on the wonderful, outstanding bootboyradio.net. Couple of words there from two of our fantastic sponsors, the Prince Regent and Raw Menswear, down there in Great Yarmouth, on the same road, on Regent Road. So if you're in a Great Yarmouth area, do pop in, do a bit of shopping in Raw Menswear, get yourself some good clobber, and then pop into the pub for a couple of pints. You won't regret it. Okay, moving on to the track two. This is... I forgot it was, now I queued the record up. This is the, it's the Belltones, the track called Mary, Mary.

Ada Beltones from 1969 on the High Note label, produced by Sonia Pottinger, and a track called Mary Mary. Okay, what we're doing now then, what should we do? I'll tell you what we'll do. We'll go back 1 year, shall we? Why not? Why not indeed? 1968 this is. Would be if it was 1969 on the other record, wasn't it? There we go. My maths is working. Absolutely fantastic. We're going to go back to the Orange Trojan label. This is Derek Morgan and a track called Fat Man. Now, anybody knows me, it's probably about me. There we go.

1968 there on the Orange Trojan label, Derek Morgan with a track called Fat Man. And the flip side to that is Val Bennett's South Parkway Rock, which is a classic tune in itself. Okay, what do we do now then? I'm going to play a track by the Heptones called No One Can Make Me Warmer. Now, my version, well, the version I'm going to play you is a reissue, because the version I was going to play, the original I've got, is a bit warpy and it wasn't playing very well. So I thought I got the reissue. So let's put the reissue on, and why not?

Oh, that's the Heptones. We're track one, track called No One Can Make Me Warmer. And that's on the Studio One label. And that's a reissue, because my original one is a bit scratchy, warpy, doesn't play very well. So there we go. Okay, next track I'm going to play you is on the Fab label, 1968. Laura Aitken and the Rainbows. Rainbows? Rainbows. Do you know what? One day I'll put my tooth back in, I'll start talking properly. That'd be a good idea, wouldn't it? Laura Aitken and the Rainbows, For Sentimental Reasons.

Low Aitken and the Rainbows on the Fab label from 1968 with a fantastic track there called For Sentimental Reasons. Okay, what we're going to do now then, let's go forward one, yeah, shall we? 1969, onto the Trojan label. No, it's the Upsetter label. It's David Isaacs and it's a track called Since You Are Gone.

David Isaacs there on the Upsetter label, not the Trojan label. They are the same colour after all, orange and white and black. And that's a track called Since You Are Gone. And that's a flip side, of course, to He'll Have to Go. Okay, we're going to stay 1969 now. This is Bobby Dobson, and it's another B-side. This track is Your New Love, and it's the flip side to The Fantastic Strange on the Punch label.

Robbie Dobson there on the Punch label with a track called Your New Love. And of course, as I said earlier, that's the flip side to Strange. That's from 1969. And what I'm going to do now, then, I'm going to go forward 3 years to 1972. This is Dennis Brown. That's a track called Meet Me at the Corner. Now, a very good friend of mine called Clive Ellis and Heidi Ellis, they do an event called Meet Me at the Corner just down the road from me in Cardiff. So it's about two or three times a year. So if you're in the Cardiff area and it's on, pop in. It's a good event. Anyway, Dennis Brown, Meet Me at the Corner.

Dennis Brown there, 1972, with a track called Meet Me at the Corner. Okay, let's move on, shall we? Next track I'm going to play you is back 1 year, 1971. Originally on the New Beat label, but unfortunately my version is again another repress on the Agro Beat label. This is The Versatiles and a track called Give It To Me.

Oh, the Versatiles there. We have a track called Give It To Me. And I said earlier, that's a repressed version on the Agrobeat label, originally done on the New Beat label. Okay, this is definitely original because it's a white label. It's Count Sticky and a track called Matter of Time.

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1: Yes, you're listening to Boot Boy Radio. This is the Wednesday Spin with me, DJ Marky J, the Cockney Teff. We've got about just under an hour before we hand over to me old mucker, Mr. Martin Parsons, the Spin Doctor himself, with another 2 hours of fantastic tunes that Martin plays. During those jingles there, you had a word from one of our sponsors, fantastic sponsors, Headstock Music Weekends. Anybody that was at the Searles Weekend in February this year will know what absolutely fantastic show it was. And we're back there next year, same weekend, February, last weekend of February. In the Searles Music Weekend, Headstock Music Weekends in Hunstanton. It's a fantastic weekend. And Boot Boy Radio has its own room to do whatever we please in. So there we go. So what could possibly go wrong? Okay, let's get to the tune, shall we? I'm going to play a track now by John Holt from 1970 on the Unity label. And it's his cover version of Frankie Ford's Sea Cruise.

That's Lloyd Robinson with a track called Oh Mama. And again, that's one of the records that I haven't actually got the on the original. That's another repress on the Reggae Fever label. Well, it's Hotshot label, and it's produced by a company called Reggae Fever out in Switzerland. Okay, this is definitely original. Upsetters, Dollar in the Teeth.

Dottie and Barney there from 1965 on the Island Records label with a track called Don't Do It. And that's a flip side to Bubba Brooks' Gun Thiever. Okay, let's move on, shall we? It's more Scar. This is Prince Buster. And he's inquiring about 30 pieces of silver.

the Prince Buster All Stars with a track called Time Machine. Okay, staying with the ska theme, this is the Scatterlights in Addis Ababa.

I'll scatter like say with Addis Ababa. When I first joined Boot Boy, about, what, 18, 19 months ago, that's a track I played quite a lot, and I've not played it for a while, really. Don't know why, it's just in the record box and not played. So I thought, let's play it. This track I'm going to play, it's going to be the last Sky one for a little while. I played a few times recently. Why not? It's a fantastic track. Doesn't need any introduction.

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3: Yes, a couple of jingles there. First one, of course, was the Headstock Music Weekender. Not Headstock, Melton Mowbray Weekender. Coming up next week. Don't know why I'm all over the place at the moment. Next July, heads the Melton Mowbray Scarfest in Melton Mowbray. Let's get it right, Mark. You know what you're doing. Melton Scarfest next year, 2 day, I think next year it's going to be over the Saturday and a Sunday. Going to be some great bands there, great DJs. And of course, if you want to listen to your tracks, the shows you want to listen to, you can download them on Podomatic. Talking of weekenders, of course, tomorrow, all roads lead to Skarmouth. Anybody's going, have a fantastic weekend down there. Bootboy Radio will be broadcasting live, as always, from the, not on the Scaravan anymore, but that's a sore subject. We're on the patio. So pop down, see the DJs, pop in. They may even let you buy you a drink. I don't know. Who knows? So, yeah, if you're going to Skarmouth, enjoy yourself. It's a fantastic weekend. Unfortunately, I can't make it because I'll be elsewhere. But in, 3 weeks' time, is it now? 3 weeks? 3 weeks tomorrow? Yes, 3 weeks tomorrow, we're all up to the fantastic picturesque village of Dumfries in Scotland for the outstanding Scalloween weekend. I have to admit, that's probably one of my favourite ones of all the ones out there, but then they're all pretty good, aren't they? And, of course, Bootboy Radio will be broadcasting live from that one as well. Okay, let's back to the music, shall we? Less of the chat, back to the music. This is a drumbeat all-stars and a track called Good Life.

Are the Drumbeat All-Stars there with a track called Good Life. I do normally like to give you a bit of information about the records that I play, but I usually put the information on the record sleeve, but all I've got is a good instrumental. So there we go. It's a good instrumental, isn't it? Okay, next track I'm going to play, I have got some information about you. It's Lloyd Sparks from 1972 on the Big Shot label and a track called You Don't Care.

That's Kingsett with a track called Sound of the 70s, produced by Clancy Alex, of course, on the Clandest label. Well, that one's a pre-release. This is from 1970 as well, on the Songbird label, The Chosen Few, and Why Can't I Touch You?

I had a chosen few on a Songbird label from 1970 with a track called Why Can't I Touch You. And we're going to go forward 2 years now, 1972, on the Hurry J label. Track produced by, of course, Harry Johnson. Track called by the Fabulous Fives and Come Back and Stay.

0: That's Dave and Ansel Collins from 1970 on the Technics label with a track called Al Fresco Bacca. And we're going to go forward now to 1971 on the Dynamic label. A track called Horse and Buggy with Dennis Al Capone.
1: Woo! Hit me, Jack! Now take up your load and get on board. For this mule train is about to hit the road. Yeah, yeah, yeah! 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
4: 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So stay locked on. So moving quickly on, this is Black and George and Peanut Butter.

Today it's been with me, DJ Marky J, on the fantastic bootboyradio.net. Stay tuned, stay locked on, because coming up at 2 o'clock UK time, we've got Martin Parsons with his fantastic show, The Spin Doctor himself. And then if you like your two-tone music, and I know a lot of our listeners do, then of course Martin does his absolutely fantastic four hours. He's 30 minutes of back-to-back two-tone music. So stay locked on if you like your two-tone stuff. He really is good. I enjoy that bit of Martin's show. I like all of Martin's show, but I do particularly enjoy that bit. Okay, last track I'm going to play you is The Wrigglers and a track called The Cooker. That's it, The Cooker. There we go. I'm back on Monday at 12 o'clock. At 2 o'clock Monday. My head's all over the spin at the moment. I'm back at 2 o'clock Monday with the On The Decks All Final Show. And of course, that's the first 2 hours or 4 hours of back-to-back fantastic Jamaican sound. So thank you for listening. I'll see you all on Monday. Take care. If you're going to Skarmouth, have a fantastic weekend. I know you will.

0: 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Multi-talented!
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5: Well, good afternoon. Oh, welcome. Yes, my name's Martin P. You're listening to Boot Boy Radio. Just want to say a big, massive thank you to DJ Marky Jones there for a great show. And I'll catch you again next week. Okay, how are we all doing? Hope you're all well. Nice and sunny. It's another busy day. Well, right, another busy week for me. But there you go. Okay. It is what it is. Okay. Going to start off as we normally do on a Wednesday with a bit of Dr. Ringdigan. Hello, good evening.

there you go. Yeah, a bit of Dr. Ringding there. And hello, good evening. Just want to say hello to my good mate and fellow presenter, Mr. Steve Jolly, or Scarbar Steve. Right, you can catch him live tonight at 7 o'clock, 7 till 9. And I always play some great tunes, all the new and up and coming ska punk. And he always got a great show. So well worth a listen. And going to play this for you next, Mr. Jolly. And this is that one you sent me the other week, a new tonic, and Dave and Mary.

Oh, there you go. Yeah, that's a band called New Tonic, and they're a great band. They've been around for a few years, and they play a lot of their own stuff. So if ever you get the chance to go and see them, right, please do. They're well worth a listen. Okay, that was for my good mate, Mr. Jolly. He's on tonight at between 7 and 9, so keep it locked on till then. Okay, also want to say hello to my good mate, Mr. Kevin Turner. He's locked on to the official Boot Boy chat room, and if you want to join in the Boot Boy chat room, just send me a message and I'll send you an invite. It's as simple as that. Okay, here's one from it's a track from Riff Raff's new album, called Boot Boy Scar, and this is a track called Scar Fever.

There you go, a bit of Blue Killer there. They're from Germany, and I was glad to see them last year over in right up at Skalloween in Scotland. Yeah, that's coming up very soon. So I think there's still a few tickets left. So it's classed as one of the greatest weekends in the ska calendar. So we'll all be there, right, with the Boot Boy crew, and having a few whiskeys as well. So okay, next up is one from Kingstonians and Sufferer.

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0: there you go. What a tune that is. Yeah, it's one of my favourites. There's the Gay Lads in Sock It To Me, Baby. Okay, I want to say hello to Nora, who's in the chat room. How are you? Sorry to hear you're in a bit of pain today, Nora. So hopefully I can relieve that pain with a bit of nice soulful music. Okay, it's Skarmouth next week. So a few years ago, in collaboration with Skarmouth and a band we do a lot of work with down in Bristol, we created this, and have a listen and see what you think.
1: All roads lead to Skarmouth.

0: question. Come see the legend then. Don't we? Me tell you already, don't ask him out. Come see all the legends. Don't in scam out.
1: Oh, there you go. Yeah, right. That was something we did a few years ago, right, yeah, to celebrate Skelmuth. And yeah, we'll all be all roads lead to Skelmuth next week. So I'll be there. Unfortunately, I can't get there till the Friday, as I've got a few commitments to deal with before I get there. So if you're going, I'll be there on Friday, and I'll be there all weekend. Okay, next up, let's start our little two-tone segment now. Right to the top of the hour with a bit of, we're going to start off with Bad Manners and Walking in the Sunshine.

there you go. Yeah, a bit of bad manners and walking in the sunshine, which we are doing down here in Wales today. So I the rain will be here shortly, no doubt. Okay, one from the beat next, and you're just too nice to talk to.

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Yeah, Roy Selector and the wonderful Roy Pauline Black as well. Okay, next up is another one from the Beat and Tears of a Clown.

Oh, there you go, a bit of Helga Stein there, and I'll be the Zane. Okay, I'm gonna I put one of the Hot Knives on the deck now. Here's the Hot Knives and Harsh Reality.

Oh, there you go. Yeah, Los Fastidious and the Sound of Revolution. Really looking forward to seeing them in November. Oh, they're going to be at the Big One Festival down in Shawfield. And yours truly will be there. And it just happens to be my birthday weekend, so I'll be having one or two sherbets that weekend. So really looking forward to that. Okay, yeah, who fancies a bit of Sham 69? 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

There you go. Yeah, what a tune. Hey, there's The Clash and London Calling, one of my favourites from back in the day. Okay, going to end this little punk segment with a bit of Cock Sparrow and England Belongs to Me.

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0: Oh, there you go. Yeah, good friend of mine, Nick Walsh, aka King Hammond. Looking forward to seeing him a little bit later this year. So hope he's doing well. Okay, next up, let's have a bit of Max Romeo, shall we, and Chase the Devil.
1: Lucifer's

0: Oh, there you go. Yeah, a bit of Max Romeo and Chase It Out. Okay, gonna give you one by Junior Dell and the D-Lights next. That's Street Tough. And just to let you know, original Gravity Records have a bit of a mega sale on at the minute. And you can buy stuff like this next track on 7-inch vinyl for only £6. And they've got lots of other tracks as well. Between sort of £6 and £10. So if you fancy a bit of vinyl, and get on the original Gravity label website, and you can bag yourself a bargain. Okay.
1: No matter what the people say, this sound leads the way. It's the order of the day. From your boss DJ, I, Junior Dell. Up in from the top.

0: you go. Yeah, what a tune, eh? And I was right grateful to see them at Skelmuth a year or two ago. They absolutely sublime live. Okay, next up is one from Roy Ellis and the Transylvanians, and pack up your troubles.
1: Mash it!

Oh, there you go. Yeah, Royalists and the Transylvanians and Pack of Troubles. That's taken from the album Scar Almighty, and that's a fabulous album if you haven't already got it. Okay, I'm afraid the time's caught up with me now, so it's time for me to bid my goodbyes, and still got a few more tunes to play, but it's time for me to say thank you to each and every one of you for joining me this afternoon, wherever you are in the world. And a big, massive thank you to everybody who's been sharing all my Facebook and Podomatic things. And just to let you know, we hit number one on all genres again, three times this week. So big, massive thank you to each and every one of you. It really does help. So please carry on what you're doing. And I'll be back next Wednesday. And next Wednesday afternoon, I've got a dentist appointment in the morning, so I might be talking a bit funny next Wednesday. So just to warn you, and whatever you're doing for the rest of the day and for the rest of the week, take care, stay safe, and enjoy yourself, and I'll see you next week. All right, bye.

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That's Patty Drew. Patty's mother was a domestic cleaner for the promoter of Capitol Records, and she invited him down to her church on the Sunday to hear Patty singing in the choir, and then she was signed up for Capitol Records.

Steve Calloway and the Professionals. That's Why I Love You. Steve performed live down at Soulsville a few years ago. He did his spot and then he did half an hour's DJ spot as well. So there you go.

Tony Hester and Spaceland. I had the pleasure of meeting this next guy, Kenny Amber, a few times over the years. Last time we met him, we went to Sylvia's Soul Food Restaurant in Harlem and had dinner.

the wonderful Kenny Hamber and Time. 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

classic Motown from the Spinners, and I'll Always Love You. Before the break was Bobby V and I'm Gonna Make It Up To You. These are the Dixie Cups, and what

and Bobby Freeman and Wise came out in that Loma box set on Kent Records a few years ago, that one. This is a guy called Arthur Alexander and Burning Love.

mercy. Charles Smith and I'm Useless. Absolutely wonderful. That's about it for this week. Thanks to everybody who's been in touch. Really do appreciate it. Until next week, take care and stay safe. Don't forget, it's what's in the grooves that count.

rabbits. Call it all rabbits. Positions, please. 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

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This is the Cuffley Musker Scan Reggae Show. 2 hours of confusion creating offbeat offerings. That was Prince Buster, Beat Street Jump. This is the Hippie Boys. The Hippies are here.

The hippies are here from the Hippie Boys, and it's just a little bit changed the format of the usual show this week. I won't be wearing a tutu. This is Theo Beckford walking down King Street.

walking down King Street, Theo Beckford. Some people say there's a fine line between intelligence and insanity. Well, I'm just so glad I sat on the side of the custard donuts. This is Johnny Dizzy Moore, Sudden Destruction.

Johnny Dizzymoo, sudden destruction, and that comes with the smell of Garibaldi. I don't know why, it just gives me a smell of Garibaldi. This is Alton Ellis, Custard Cream, and the Flames, Blessings of Love.

Blessings of love, all an Ellis of the flames with lashings of jam and cream in dee dee dee dee dee dee dee dee dee dee dee dee doo. 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

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It came with a small key made out of brass and a sausage roll. Thank you to the mayor. Thank you to the people. This is Rio Grandes. 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

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The Four Aces with an absolute classic. 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

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Desmond Dekker, yes, it's the Israelites.

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Right, here we go. 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

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I said dub hour coming up shortly. But before that, Alstonians, Jackson Man.

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I just love it. You close your eyes to that song and you can just hear the piano on the beat going and you just lose yourself completely. This is Jamaica Jazz Orchestra. Say what?

Jamaican Jazz Orchestra, say what? Just think, such a lovely song after just saying what? What do you think they'd do? What kind of creative process would they come up with saying, say, trifle? Or say, sausage rolls? What kind of a song would it be if it sounded like sausage rolls, if that's the kind of creative brilliance that you can get from just saying what? This is Goldmaster All-Stars, Scott.

a track that started before I could actually introduce it. How eager was that track to be in the show? That was St. Petersburg's Car Jazz Review, Trip Back to Childhood. And this is Ampete Duvais, Diavolo in Laver.

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2: 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But as ever, I emerge triumphant. Love

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Sly and the Revolutionaries, White Rum, and yes, you are listening to the Cafe Massacre Scan Reggae Show. We have had the first hour of Beat Up, Beat Up Friends, and away we go with the second hour of Beat Up, Beat Up Friends. 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

Roots Radics band, Mission Impossible. If it's impossible, I'm staying at home. I don't care. And I haven't left much room this week for me to come in, so I'm not going to be able to swing a cat in every direction, and I'll have to cut the concrete short. King Tubby. King Tubby's explosion dub.

King Tubby, King Tubby's Explosion Dub, and I might just have to have a week of dub when I'm at work, keep everybody out. The way I do it usually is to walk in the room and I say, oh, get out of here, or else I'm going to put the Cheeky Girls on. However, I wonder if anybody's ever dubbed out the Cheeky Girls. Well, that'd be a bit of a triumph, wouldn't it, if they did? This is the Upsetters dub, so...

Curly Dog from Our Goodness Pablo. And I was going to say something, but now I'm not going to say it. Although I might say it later on, but I probably won't. So I'll just keep quiet from now on about not saying what I was going to not say in first place without not saying it. The Silvertones African dub version. I said that.

The Silvertones African dub version, and you can't play any amount of dub without adding in the dub master general. Here we go, Lee Scratch Perry, Mad as a Box of Mash, Super 8.

Me Scratch Perry! Super Ape! Who else would think of playing the flute so badly and then putting it into a record, dubbing it out and making it sound such a brilliant, brilliant cacophony of beauty? Linton Kwesi Johnson, shocking dub.

Well, Chris and Johnson, Shocking Dub, and here we go, bringing it up a little bit into the Neely present. Black Fury at dub, Born Rebel.

on Rebel! Black Fury at dub, and I have to say, both hours, the ska hour and now this dub hour instead of the reggae hour, have been gorgeously crafted, gorgeously put together. Even if I did it myself, I'm saying it's just a work of fantastical proportions. Something or other. Chronicles

Chronicles, Dub Trade, Cuscus Dub, and here we go, Ministry of Ecology, Wicked Man, Mug Brackets, yes, doing that still, Voodoo Dip, Dub, close bracket, thingy, did that on another show, all the time, don't do it on this one. Did it then, because it reflects back to the last show, and the people who've listened to the last show will know what I was talking about. Not, I mean, not last show, but last kind of, you know, themed hour that I did years ago in a type of pie. That's right, it was banana.

Wicked Man, Voodoo Tips, Dubs. I missed off the bracket side of it then because I'm not doing this anymore. It's a Ministry of Ecology. And here we go. It was a banoffee pie I was thinking about, not a pie of banana. Banoffee pie, just nicely crushed together, just like the base should be. Not that horrible, horrible, spongy nonsense. Groundation.

Rich and Don's intro. Just cutting in there in the outro, saying Don's intro because I'm losing time. This is Dubby Tech, Lost in Space.

0: Stubby Tech, Lost in Space, and well, there you go. That's it. We've come to the end of the talkative Cafe Mascot Scan Reggae Show for another week. So keep your head excited and your vowels oiled. There's only one thing to say. Enjoy yourself, because the lady thinks will get out there and enjoy yourself, folks. Take his life. Listen to me, Cafe Mascot, saying goodbye before the last bit comes in. No exit music.
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1: Yes, you are. Good evening. Big up to the Cat Flea Massacre. Love the ending. We had a little bit of enjoy yourself. Hey, that last track, fella. Heavy bass lines to that. Anyway, yeah, good evening. You're listening to Scar Bar Steve on the Not So Obvious Scar Show on Boot Boy Radio. And this, of course, is Bad Manners.
2: In the cut! I said in the cut of King Scarbar!

Bad Manners, King Scarfar, kicking off the not-so-obvious Scar show as usual. So how are you on this Wednesday evening? And it's the last day of September, October tomorrow, and you wouldn't believe it with the weather we've been having. Glorious day today. And also it's the eve of Skarmouth, so those heading to Skarmouth tomorrow, I'm not actually going till Friday, but I should be there Friday. Really looking forward to it this year, I don't know why. But I am, I'm really up for it, and it's going to be good. But yeah, not going tomorrow. I've not got a good track history of going there on a Thursday. I went there on a Thursday once when I weren't going to, and I decided to face plant the wall and ended up in A&E. But they were my drinking days. They're long behind me now. So, right, tonight's show. I've got a bit of funny. I've got this, my missus says it's an eye migraine. I get them every now and then. I get all these flashing lights and I can't see properly. So I hope I put the right tracks on tonight. When it first happened, it worried me to death. But now it happens every now and then. It goes as quick as it comes. So it's all right. I'll live till the end of the show at least. Yes, yeah, tonight's show. We've got the wonderful new album from Captain Accident. I've been listening to that all week since Adam sent me it on Sunday, I think it was. Great album. Another awesome album, The Family Business Limited and Split Dogs. So three very, very different albums, but oh, they're all so, so good. We've got the new single from King Punch and the Bakesies as well. And that's it, I think, as far as new stuff goes. Just going to bring you my usual mix of great music. Right, starting off with this next lot, and they're coming over to the UK next year, and they're playing at the Brudenell Social Club. Well, I don't know if it's part of Fistful of Scar or not, because Fistful of Scar I thought was 2 days. Now, these are playing on Sunday, and I think they're it's going to be a sort of part of it. Whether I'll be there for that one, I'm not sure, but I'll be there for the first 2 days, but I don't know about the Sunday. But it's Mad Caddies. Yeah, they're coming over to the UK, and this is Road Rash.

A wonderful Mag Caddies and Road Rash. Right, we're going to bring the first new track off a new album tonight, The Family Business Limited. And this is The Detonator. No, it's not. It's no The. It's Detonator. Get it right.

Family Business Limited and Detonator, and they are made up from a whole bunch of like ska punks, including Jordan Cardi from Rat Boy, Preston, my man Preston from The Ordinary Boys, and Tony First Class from The English Beat, and Operation Ivy's Tim Armstrong and Jesse Michaels. I hope they do tour. I mean, it's an awesome album. I've been listening to it for over a week now. It's very short. It's what's about 8 or 9 tracks, but they're all round about, that's about the longest track of 3 minutes. But all around about 2 minutes long, but real sharp, punchy ska. It's good. Love it. Right, we're going to have Captain Accident now, a track off his off their album, and Adam obviously is the main man of them. He sent me the album on Sunday. I really appreciate it, mate. It's ahead of the launch, which I'll have to check while I'm playing this. I think it's the 22nd of October, but I will let you know. And the album is called, let's see if I can get this right, Sayonara Paranoia. Apparently Sayonara is Spanish, so my lady, good lady, said. Don't know how she knows that. Adam, if you're listening, you can correct me. But this first track I'm going to play tonight, like all my featured albums, I like to play a few tracks over the night. So this is called To The Sun. Enjoy.

Great track from Captain Accident off the brand new album, which I've just looked up, 23rd of October. So just over 3 weeks. Pre-save it wherever you get your music from. Do it. Show commitment to the artists. Because, let's face it, it's hard work doing this. Especially when you're like DIY, like most of the bands I play are. And also, they've got a tour which are supporting the album. And I won't say the venues, but I'll tell you the towns. They're playing at Cardiff, Salisbury, Norwich, Brighton, London, Guildford, Appledore, Milford-on-Sea, Luton, Derby, Lancaster, Dawlish, Shrewsbury. Now, hold on, me Welsh listeners, I'm sorry if I get this wrong. It's Blenheim, Ffestiniog, and Rhyadr. I think, at the Lost Ark there. So check out the website and Facebook and that, and you'll get details.

Diniog and Rai Rada, I think, at the Lost Ark there. So check out the website and Facebook and that, and you'll get details.

What a great combination. Bit of punk with a bit of fiddle. Goes hand in hand, doesn't it? And that's the wonderful Hot Wired and Allergic to You. Right, as I've sort of warmed you up now with a bit of punk, let's have the old Split Dogs. And they got a new album out, came out Friday, I think it was, Nice and Rough. And also they're doing a tour to support this album, the Nice and Rough Tour. I'll tell you where they're going. They're going to Tunbridge Wells, Norwich, Blackpool, Cardiff, Guildford, Birmingham, Manchester, Bristol, Leeds, Newcastle, Glasgow, Nottingham, Plymouth, Brighton, Southampton and London. So catch them on tour. Great bands. And this is off their album, Nice and Rough, and this is Suffer.

know a lot of you out there are big Split Dogs fan and get a lot of feedback when I play them on the show. So now I've got a whole album to give you. Well, I won't give you the whole album tonight. I ain't got time. Got too much other good music. But I'll play a few tracks off them tonight and in future weeks. Let's have a great album last year. It was written in capitals by the wonderful Mad Apple Circus. And they were at Hanfest at the weekend. Gutted I didn't get to that. Especially with my old mate's codename Colin there as well. But Mad Apple Circus are a band I need to see. And this is off the album, and this is Forget the Day.

incredible album that, written in capitals, Mad Apple Circus and Forget the Day. Talking of vinyl, and I just like to keep abreast what's happening in the music world. And while that was playing, I had a sneaky peek on Facebook, and Codename Colin, as you know, my favourite band, or one of, just put a post, it's happening, and Sam from the band is actually putting a vinyl record on. I'm super excited now. If they've got it coming, they've got an album coming out on vinyl, or even a single, I don't care what it is, anything by Codename Colin on vinyl. Charlie, you know how to make a DJ happy. Oh, it's Christmas already. Right, enough about that. We're back to Captain Accident. And Adam sent me this track ages ago. And this was a single. And the video, you need to check out the video. It's a true story about a snake he did have, and it escaped in his car. And the video is brilliant. I love it. And it's Sliver on the Dashboard off the album, Captain Accident.

I instantly fell in love with that track when I got it. Oh, like I say, it must have been, I don't know, 6 months, maybe longer ago. I love it. It's great. And on a Friday night, if I'm not going out anywhere, me and Mrs. Scarbar, we like to get a bit of music on. We like sometimes putting YouTube on, watching bands on there. And I introduced her to Captain Accident. And she enjoyed it so much, she's coming with me to Norwich. So, well done, Captain Accident. She don't sort of venture out of town much. She's only gigs in Cambridge normally. So, yeah, awesome. Look forward to seeing you then. Well, should we go? Oh, let's have Family Business Limited again. And this was the single taken off the album. And this is a brilliant track. This is Floor Burner.

Oh, that's great, isn't it? Floor Burner, The Family Business Limited. And that is definitely going to be in my set list for Skarmouth when I DJ there this weekend. I like to bring something a bit different to Skarmouth. I like to mix it all up and I like to play all the new stuff. So that's what I'll be doing. See a room empty very quickly, shall we? Right, this next band, they're headlining the Saturday night of Fistful of Scar. And also, talking of that, on the Saturday, News for Parrots. I'm really chuffed about that because News for Parrots were there last year and gave me one of their CDs. They weren't performing. They'd just come to check it out and enjoy the music and obviously promote themselves. And it's worked. They're on the bill Saturday night, so I'm super excited about that for them. That's really good. But this lot, Sponge, are headlining. And this is Ego.

Oh, the excellent Sponge and Ego. Right, we've got another new single now, and this is from the Bakesies. It's called Catch Him If You Can. The Bakesies, they've been around for ages, really fly the flag for the ska scene. Been around, what, about 36 years, I think. Great band, never seen them, but another one on my list I need to. And this is to do with Proper Ska Records as well, which I'm going to have to do a Proper Ska Records special sometime. I think I might have to do a whole show on this. There are three albums, isn't there? So watch this space, as they say. Anyway, enough of me. The Bakesies. Catch them if you can.

0: 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Not you. Especially not you.
1: We don't need an international price line.

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1: We don't need an international crisis.
2: The Bait Caesar and Catch 'Em If You Can. Yeah, definitely Catch 'Em If You Can. Right, we're going to have Buster Shuffle now. Buster Shuffle, they're playing at Skarmouth this weekend. I'm super excited about these. Sim was saying of this wonderful station, similar to that Scar and Punk show. He's seeing them at the Rebellion. And he said they were awesome. So, so good. So I'm looking forward to seeing these this weekend. And this is a track called Brothers and Sisters, Buster Shuffle.

the Shuffle and catch them at Skarmouth this weekend. I don't know what night. All I know is my old mates Big Ten are closing on Sunday. And who else? Oh, Section 8, they're playing on Saturday tea time, I think. That's all I know. But that'll get released tomorrow, or that'll start floating around on the internet tonight, who's playing when, I'm sure. Right, Split Dogs now, two back-to-back off their album, and this is Rock and Roll Business.

0: album Nice and Rough from the Split Dogs, and that is Shake Some Action, preceded by Rock and Roll Business, and that is proper rock and roll. I love it. I said about proper Scarfree out, and let's have a track off that. And it's like the theme song from it, really. The theme song, that don't sound right, does it? Theme song is a bit like, remember that sketch show? Oh, what was it? Oh, taking the piss out of Minder, wasn't it? Anyway, yeah, proper Scarred for Life, this. And this is Scarred for Life featuring Remco.
1: I know you're gonna dig this.
0: Title track, that's what I'm up.

I know from the old social media this week that Proper Scar 3 is dropping on your doormats as we speak. Well, I think most of all the pre-orders are out now. So, yeah, a bit of food left you can get, no doubt. And I suggest you do. It's really good. And Colonel Affia on there. Scar punk legends from the 80s. So, yeah, that's a good reason to get it. Because there ain't a lot of their music out there, you know. I've most probably got more Colonel Affia stuff on this laptop than Colonel Affia got. Right, yeah, get it. And that's Scarred for Life featuring Remco and Proper Scar for Life. Another great track now from Captain Accident. Off the wonderful album, I'm going to try and say it again. Oh, trying to practice my Spanish. Sayonara Paranoia. There you go. How about that, Adam? Is that all right? And this, I love this track. I said to Adam, this one and what was the other one? Oh, yes. Me and My Friends, that's it. They're the two standout. Oh, obviously Sliver on the Dashboard, but they're the standout tracks for me. So enjoy this. This is rather good.

0: so much. What a track. That's just got even better in the last 5 minutes. I loved it, but it's one of those songs, the more you hear it, just the better it gets. And by the way, the album is Psionora. Paranora. Paranora. Oh, no. Adam just messaged me and told me how to say it. But yeah. There you go, great album anyway, no matter what it's called, it's brilliant, and check them out on the tour. I can't wait till see them at Norwich. It's a busy old week as well for me. I've got that week, I've got first night, Millie Manders, second night, I've got Pet Needs, then I've got Captain Accident, and then we've got the Fiver, where we've got my old favourites, the Contrives and the Disagreement playing, so four gigs in a row, and also I think that weekend we've got Black Slate coming to Cambridge. That might be five gigs in a week. Oh, dear. It's lucky I don't drink anymore, I'll tell you. Right, we're going to have a word with our sponsors now, and they're going to come back with me indie track. It's, if you like your indie music, you'll know it. So stay tuned.
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dear. Hey, the BBC wouldn't have played that, would they? No radio edits here on the Not So Obvious Scar Show. They're played as they meant to be. And that is the wonderful Mumford and Sons, Little Lion Man, off the album Sigh No More from 2009. Great band, they're still doing it. They had an album come out this year. And I see them live when that album came out. It won a Mercury Prize as well, I think, did it? Yeah, I think it did. It got Album of the Year. Just looking at my CD, my copy. But yeah, great album, great band. Right, let's have the Hippos. And this is Lost It.

You can thank Codename Charlie for that. They tagged them in one of their posts. I thought, you know what? I don't think I've ever played them on the Not So Obvious Scar Show. So there you go. From 1999, that was the Hippos and Lost It. Just see some sad news. Esther Ransom's died. That is sad. 86 she was. Childline founder, weren't she? So she's one of life's good people. Sadly, no longer with us. And on that somber note, we're going back to Captain Accident now. And this is Pick Up the Slack.

are lucky people, and your top-notch music again tonight, including that wonderful track, Pick Up the Slack, Captain Accident, off the album Sayonara Paranoia. How about that, Adam? That weren't bad, was it, eh? I'll be speaking full Spanish before you know it. Right, we're going to have a couple of more tracks from Captain Accident before the end of the show. I'm going to squeeze in half a dozen, eh? Right, News for Parrots. I said they're playing at Fist for the Scar on the Saturday nights. So let's hear from them. This is Follow Your Bliss. Hello.

I'm looking forward to seeing them next year. And that is news from Parrots, I think from the Nottingham area. And that is Follow Your Bliss. We're going to have another track now from the Family Business Limited off their album. The track's called Shakedown. And then straight after that, we're going to have the brand new single from King Punch. And it's rather good.

That's the first new music from King Punch for quite a few years, and they've come back with a bang. That is awesome. They wouldn't want you to know the track's called, and yeah, like I say, it's King Punch, and most probably I ain't checked it out. I didn't do my own work on this really, did I? Just popped up and I see it and I got it. But most probably coming off an album very soon, hopefully anyway. Back to Split Dogs now, and this is a single they released off the album, and this is Speed Demon.

That's Speed Demon Split Dogs off their album Rife. Nice and Rough. Rife, where did I get that from? Another track from them. Before the end of the show, right, I'm going to play a track which I played for the first time last week, and it's from a band who I don't think they're anymore. Gary Brown recommended this track to me, his favourite punk track, and I love this. I can't get enough of this at the moment. And the band are called Clab, and this is Concrete 11.

0: You've just eaten the cat.
1: I forgot to cut that end. I love that. That is Collab and Concrete 11. I'll just see on Facebook, Derek from Proper Scar Free just put a post. Some sad news. Mark Foggo is in a coma in Thailand, and he's not in a good way either. So let's all send him positive thoughts, shall we? He's an absolute legend. I mean, been around for years, and I wish him all the best. And let's hope he comes out of the coma soon. But let's have a track from Mark Foggo, shall we? And like I say, let's send him loads of love and loads of positive thoughts. And all the best. And this is Married a Monkey, Mark Foggo.

Sending Mark Foggo our best wishes from everyone here on Boot Boy Radio. And let's hope he pulls out of it. Right, we're going to have two back-to-back tracks now from The Family Business Limited. And we're going to start off with Asbo, followed by Still.

Still a Jamaican by the Family Business Limited. And yeah, you might be thinking, oh, there's a lot of the same artists tonight, but that's when three great albums come out all in 1 week. Well, two, and one's going to be out in 3 weeks. I mean, it was always going to be Captain Accident. I was always going to play that. And I looked at the other two, and I thought I couldn't decide what one to drop, so I'll play them all. And that's it. You know, I ain't going to sort of get new albums out and just pick one track and play. You don't get a feel for the whole album like that. I try to select a few different songs from them. So there you go. That's what I'm doing. And you'll have to like it or lump it. And if you got any music out there and you want to get it to me, if you're a band or if you're just a listener and you want to suggest something, get in touch, scarbarsteve@gmail.com. So, you know, send me your music, and if it's half decent, I'll play it. Definitely will. Skeptics next, and Back in the Day off Proper

Skeptics, back in the day off Proper Scar 3. Get it now. And I want to big up Derek from Proper Scar Records for all he does for the Scar community. Legend, mate. Well done, mate. Keep it up. And maybe one day that Scar Punk Proper Scar, eh? Keep thinking about it. I can give you a list of bands, and I know they'd love to be on it. So I can do the hard work for you. Yeah, make it sound so easy, don't I? Right, Captain Accident, two back to back. And this first one is called Walk Away.

Excellent Captain Accident there, Me and My Friends. That is the sixth track I've played off the album tonight. And that the album is Sai Onara Paranoia. Getting it off to a T and I. The time it's out on the 23rd of October, I'll have it spot on. But a great album, and yeah, pre-save it and get it and support all these artists and go and see them. And like I say, I'm off to Norwich, really excited about going there. Take your Mrs. Scarbar with me and all. So, in fact, I said earlier about she don't normally leave Cambridge. There's one other band we're going to see. I think it's in November, is it? And, yeah, she's leaving Cambridge for that. But she used to love them back in the day, and that's the Ordinary Boys. So we're going to see them as well at Hartford. It's going to be good. Right, time's getting on. Well, we got 5 minutes. Not even that, I don't suppose. Let's have Green Division and Designer Suits and Depression Pills.

I'll be posting it more after Skarmouth next week, and they'd be very cheap. Honestly, I'm not looking to make money on them. I just want to get the word out there, really. So, yeah, it'd just be a few quid and postage. So, yeah, get in touch next week, and I'll get you one. And I've got stickers as well. I even throw in a sticker. How about that then? And I want to big up Merch Stall, who done me the T-shirts, and the lovely Emma, who my logo, when it was blown up, it didn't look very good. And so she sort of redone it all and got it. So, and we've got some cracking T-shirts out of it. So big up to Merch Stall. I suggest if you want anything doing, go to them. So that's it. Thank you for listening. Thank you, Adam, for sending me the songs and the album and allowing me to play them 3 weeks early. I really appreciate that. And any other bands out there, get your music to me. Get it out to... We're worldwide, this radio station, so who knows where to take you. I'll get a lot of listeners, thousands. Right, I'll see you Friday morning at the Boot Boy Breakfast Show at 7 a.m. and then I'll be off to Skarmouth. So, yeah, stay tuned. And if not, I'll see you next week. All right, big love to you all. All right, bye.

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1: Right now, me I tell you, Jed, rain a fall, but don't it tough, me I tell you. 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Because Marcus Gav done try and I say, what? Things are going to dread, me I tell you.
0: What? Man, I go weep and teeth, I go what? Nash!

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Papa Echo 25 to Uniform Bravo. From the 11th to the 13th of September 2026. 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From the Magnificent Exodus, Scartopia, The Regulites, Scardust and Scarburst UK. The fantastic Marcia Hastings 1066, featuring a solo performance from Kelly Foyster, with more announcements to follow. And not forgetting the top vinyl DJs on two sound systems across the three-day weekend, spinning all your favourite ska, rocksteady, early reggae and two-tone favourites. 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

0: Lord. Jamis, are you ready?
1: Yes, I am.
0: Oh Lord, sister, come and do me right.

Well, happy hump day, everybody. It's Phil. Thank you for tuning in to Boot Boy Radio. And thank you, more importantly, for listening to Patty Rock. I mean, I've been doing this every Wednesday since COVID. Well, maybe it wasn't every Wednesday. For a while, it was every day. But yeah, I've been doing this a long time on Boot Boy. And I'm happy to continue to do it. So thanks for tuning in and making my time worth something. Hope you've been having a week. I've been having a week. We actually had today off, but I got some calls from work anyways because, you know, work called and they said, "Hey, Phil,

0: fuck you. But, you know, I did what I had to do, and I will continue to do what I have to do. But Wednesdays, hey, fuck them, because this is Patty Rock time. Today's show started off with a brand new track from Finnegan's Hell, That Was My Life. And then a tune by the Enforcers off Caution to the Wind, which I believe is their new album. It's Prying Eyes is the name of the song. And then from the Effigies, we had Mob Clash from Remains Non-Viewable. So, yeah, you know the deal. Lace your fucking boots up, jump in a pit, grab a beer, grab a doobie, grab a glass of fucking water for all I care. You know, it's your life. Do as you see fit. Just don't fucking fuck up anybody else's space while you do it, because that will make you a bag of swinging dicks. And you don't want to be a bag of swinging dicks. I understand it's extremely, extremely unpleasant. Anyways, on with the music. This next song is Urban Glory, Hard-Headed Rock and Roll.
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Alrighty, so there's our second set done. We started off with some Urban Glory doing hard-headed rock and roll. Then off the album A Need for Something More, we had My Dearest Friend by Violent Way, Angel by Criminal Damage, and Street Code with Go Home from In My Flight, Price of Freedom by Foot Soldier from Skid End Forever, by Bully, or Exo Bully. We had Bully Stomp and Terror on the Terrace. We Are the Boys by the Gasoliners from With Kisses From. Had Castile with Endless Days from Pleasure and Pain. From Lower Class Pleasures, we had Soap Charge with Do It Anyway. Top Dog was Clockwork Warrior from the Top Dog album. Against You was the name of the album. Justice Serve was the name of the band. My Buddy Brian. And that was Tune Parasite. Then we had On the Prowl by Steelbound Discipline. And Baker's Dozen doing Dead Inside from the album Cake and Chaos. So, big set of tunes. But, yeah, now we're going to play some more. And wait for wrestling to come on, because, you know, that's my thing. And tonight we got some AEW with a sad tribute, so got to definitely pay some attention to that. Anyways, more music for you. This is off the album Repeat Offenders from Tear Up. This is The Bigger They Come. And I will be back in a while.